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10: South Sound weather.
11: Sunshine mixed with clouds at times this afternoon, with daytime highs approaching 61. Winds out of the west, 10 to 20 miles per hour. Partly cloudy skies tonight, lows of a low around 43. Sunshine mixed with clouds at times. Tomorrow, daytime highs approaching 63. Upper 60s, Sunday, mid-60s, Monday, with a slight chance for rain. That's the latest from the South Sound Weather Center. I'm meteorologist Laura Lockwood. Right now, 57.

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4: South Sound weather.
5: Partly cloudy skies tonight with a low of 43. Southwest winds 8 to 15 miles per hour. Tomorrow, 63. Lows level off around 43. Tomorrow night, cloudy. High temperatures reach up to 67 Sunday under mainly clear skies. 68 Monday. Looking at the long range, 63 Tuesday, 66 Wednesday, and 63 on Thursday. That's the latest from the South Sound Weather Center. I'm meteorologist Kara Foster. Currently 57. K-A-

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0: We got some new music, and it's not AI music coming out. We'll talk with Randy in the studio on Monday. Enjoy your weekend. We're back with you then
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10: South Sound weather.
11: Partly cloudy skies tonight with a low of 43. Southwest winds 8 to 15 miles per hour. Tomorrow, 63. Lows level off around 43. Tomorrow night, cloudy. High temperatures reach up to 67 Sunday under mainly clear skies. 68 Monday. Looking at the long range, 63 Tuesday, 66 Wednesday, and 63 on Thursday. That's the latest from the South Sound Weather Center. I'm meteorologist Kara Foster. Currently 53.
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6: South Sound weather.
7: Partly cloudy skies tonight with a low of 43. Southwest winds 8 to 15 miles per hour. Tomorrow, 63. Lows level off around 43. Tomorrow night, cloudy. High temperatures reach up to 67 Sunday under mainly clear skies. 68 Monday. Looking at the long range, 63 Tuesday, 66 Wednesday, and 63 on Thursday. That's the latest from the South Sound Weather Center. I'm meteorologist Kara Foster. Right now, it's 52 degrees.

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6: South Sound weather.
7: Partly cloudy skies tonight with a low of 43. Southwest winds 8 to 15 miles per hour. Tomorrow, 63. Lows level off around 43. Tomorrow night, cloudy. High temperatures reach up to 67 Sunday under mainly clear skies. 68 Monday. Looking at the long range, 63 Tuesday, 66 Wednesday, and 63 on Thursday. That's the latest from the South Sound Weather Center. I'm meteorologist Kara Foster. Right now, 51.
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Luke Bryan was scheduled to play White River Amphitheater back in August, and you were excited. Then the forest fires happened, and it was smoky, and the show was postponed, and you were sad. Then you found out that Luke Bryan is rescheduled for Saturday, October 10th, and you're happy again. 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
4: South Sound Weather.
5: Partly cloudy skies tonight with a low of 43. Southwest winds 8 to 15 miles per hour. Tomorrow, 63. Lows level off around 43. Tomorrow night, cloudy. High temperatures reach up to 67. Sunday, under mainly clear skies. 68 Monday. Looking at the long range, 63 Tuesday, 66 Wednesday, and 63 on Thursday. That's the latest from the South Sound Weather Center. I'm meteorologist Kara Foster. Currently, 50. K-A-Y.

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3: South Sound weather.
4: 43 overnight under partly cloudy skies. Southwesterly winds 8 to 15 miles per hour. High 63 Saturday. Cloudy Saturday night. Lows level off around 43. Mainly clear Sunday with a high of 67. 68 Monday. A peek at the extended shows. 63 Tuesday. 66 Wednesday. And 63 on Thursday. That's the latest from the South Sound Weather Center. I'm meteorologist Kara Foster. Currently, it's 50 degrees.

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3: South Sound weather. 43 overnight under partly cloudy skies. Southwesterly winds 8 to 15 miles per hour. High 63 Saturday. Cloudy Saturday night. Lows level off around 43. Mainly clear Sunday with a high of 67. 68 Monday. A peak at the extended shows. 63 Tuesday. 66 Wednesday. And 63 on Thursday. That's the latest from the South Sound Weather Center. I'm meteorologist Kara Foster. Currently 49. K-A-

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You'll be glad you did. Miss Thurston County Scholarship Program, supporting young women of Thurston County for 50 years.

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4: South Sound weather.
5: 43 overnight under partly cloudy skies, southwesterly winds 5 to 10 miles per hour. Sunshine mixed with clouds at times. Saturday, high temperatures reach up to 64. Partly cloudy Saturday night, lows around 43. Dry Sunday and Monday under partly cloudy skies with highs in the upper 60s. That's the latest from the South Sound Weather Center. I'm meteorologist Jennifer Wojcicki. Currently 47.

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4: 43 overnight under partly cloudy skies, southwesterly winds 5 to 10 miles per hour. Sunshine mixed with clouds at times. Saturday, high temperatures reach up to 64. Partly cloudy Saturday night, lows around 43. Dry Sunday and Monday under partly cloudy skies with highs in the upper 60s. That's the latest from the South Sound Weather Center. I'm meteorologist Jennifer Wojcicki. Currently 47.

O'Brien was scheduled to play White River Amphitheater back in August, and you were excited. Then the forest fires happened, and it was smoky, and the show was postponed, and you were sad. Then you found out that Luke Bryan is rescheduled for Saturday, October 10th, and you're happy again. 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
3: South Sound weather.
4: 43 overnight under partly cloudy skies. Southwesterly winds 5 to 10 miles per hour. Sunshine mixed with clouds at times. Saturday, high temperatures reach up to 64. Partly cloudy Saturday night, lows around 43. Dry Sunday and Monday under partly cloudy skies with highs in the upper 60s. That's the latest from the South Sound Weather Center. I'm meteorologist Jennifer Wojcicki. Currently 47.

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4: South Sound weather.
5: 43 overnight under partly cloudy skies, southwesterly winds 5 to 10 miles per hour. Sunshine mixed with clouds at times. Saturday, high temperatures reach up to 64. Partly cloudy, Saturday night, lows around 43. Dry Sunday and Monday under partly cloudy skies with highs in the upper 60s.

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1: Illicit fentanyl is the deadliest drug threat that our nation has ever experienced. 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Such a tragedy. This is Robert De Niro. One of those tragic deaths was my beautiful grandson, Leo. He was just 19 years old. 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

0: It's Bailey Zimmerman and Chevy Silverado on the weekend wake up with Big D and Bubba. Coming up on the show this hour, Luke Bryan is going to be our guest. Hang tight for that.
1: I

0: and all the pretty girls.
1: Bub, what are you all jazzed up about?
0: Well, I was just thinking about how we are getting so close. We are at that point of the year where it is just about to be Elf season!
1: Greatest movie ever made.
0: Elf season!
1: Elf.
2: Go on with what?
3: Well, are you going to sing a song or something, or can I just go back to work?
2: Dude, a song?
0: I'm singing!
2: Yeah. Anything for you, Dennis.
0: My sister hates Will Ferrell.
1: Why? I don't know.
2: I'm here with my dad, and we never met, and he wants me to sing him a song. And I was adopted, but you didn't know I was born. So I'm here now. I found you, Daddy. And guess what? I love you.
3: Well, yeah. That was weird.
4: Yep.
1: You know, in the scene, in the shower scene, where she's singing in the shower and he walks in and sings with her?
0: Yeah.
1: She's really singing that. What's her name?
4: Zoe Deschanel.
0: Yeah. Oh, yeah. She's actually a really good singer.
1: Yeah. She was really doing it. I love that movie.
0: I think she's still on tour. Like, she has, like, a band, like, I forget what it's called, but
4: yeah, it's like a boy and girl.
1: So you go Elf. So Elf at number one.
0: Elf is my always go to. I try to usually make that the first Christmas movie of the year before I dive into anything else. And I know Carson's already it's the Halloween season right now, Bubba. But I
4: I get it because I rush Halloween. July 5th is Halloween for me, so I'm allowing you can rush Christmas. There's nothing wrong with
0: understand
4: rush,
0: how
4: rush
0: I
4: your joy.
1: Will you watch it at the beginning, at your first one you watch, and then you'll watch the other things with the, and do you and it come back to it at all?
0: I might watch Elf two or three times minimum throughout the Christmas
1: Story to get in there.
0: Christmas Story gets in there. I even like the Christmas Story follow up, the number two thing.
1: Yeah, I did too.
4: Yeah, it was good.
0: Was surprisingly good.
4: Yeah. For me, though, it's Christmas Vacation. That's our Thanksgiving tradition is after Thanksgiving dinner, we watch Christmas Vacation.
1: Yeah.
4: To start off the
1: Wonderful
4: season.
1: Life is kind of a, everyone's gone to bed and you just kind of hang out.
4: Yeah.
0: That's the late night.
1: Yeah. Polar Express is pretty good.
0: It was, and I'll go back to it. I say it every year. The Scrooge thing with Jim Carrey, the animated one that Disney did.
4: You watched the one with Alistair Finney from like the 30s.
0: That's actually pretty fantastic.
4: I know. It's like a tradition in my house because we love all the old movies.
1: You're right, Bubba. We're getting close. It's almost here.
0: You can all feel it. We're all getting excited.
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9: 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What's happening in state government, politics, policy, and law?
10: State Auditor Pat McCarthy has created a new Special Investigations Division in the Office of the State Auditor. Brandy Pritchard leads the new unit.
11: It's been pretty remarkable in the last several years. We've had some cases that have wiped out some of our small governments.
10: One example, the town of Cusick, population about 200.
11: They have an average bank balance of between $200,000 to $300,000, and all of a sudden they go to the bank and they have $294 to their name.
10: The state auditor audits over 2,000 government entities in Washington and has found fraud at all levels.
11: We do have a higher concentration at cities and towns. That's where we're finding most of the losses. But school districts, public utility districts, water, all the way up to our state agencies.
10: Audits aren't the only way financial misdeeds are uncovered.
11: The number one way that things are detected on the fraud side is through tips. And tips come in usually through whistleblowers.
10: Pritchard says the audit isn't just about uncovering what happened, but keeping it from happening again.
11: What we think is the other, probably more important piece is what were the internal control weaknesses that allowed this to happen? And we partner that with specific recommendations to the governments for the purpose of hoping that it won't happen again.
10: With your TVW update, this is Mike McClanahan reporting.
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14: South Sound Weather.
15: Sunshine mixed with clouds at times
16: today,
15: with highs around 64.
16: Winds out of the northwest,
15: 5 to 10 miles per hour.
16: Tonight,
15: 43. Sunshine mixed with clouds at times
16: tomorrow,
15: high temperatures reach up to 67. A mix of clouds and sun
16: Monday,
15: with daytime highs approaching 68.
16: 63,
15: chance of rain
16: Tuesday.
15: That's the latest from the South Sound Weather Center. I'm meteorologist Shelley Lynn Blade. Currently, it's 46 degrees.
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0: turned it on the wrong loop, though.
1: Oh, yeah, come on.
0: That is a jam, man. By the way, yeah, now you're on the phone. We got Luke on now.
2: Yeah, congrats on the album, man. And also, how do we get your boy on our fantasy football league? What the heck? Is that weird? Can we do that? Is that a problem?
1: Well, you know, we'll just have to start an underground high school fantasy football league.
2: Dude, I know.
1: Then we'll get raided by the IRS.
2: Yeah, yeah.
1: All over. It'll be great.
0: Where did he get this this football athleticism? Did you play?
1: I'm checking milkman routes.
2: Yeah.
1: I'm checking post office routes. People, what's funny is I was a pretty good, decent athlete, but I was the, you know, I went to a big public school in South Georgia. I was the youngest kid in my grade, like literally. Like, out of 440, I was 440 youngest.
2: Mm.
1: Like, my birthday was, like, right before. Like, my parents, I think my mom just woke up one morning, says, yeah, we're not holding you back anymore. You're prematurely going to school.
2: Yeah, right.
1: Just threw me in kindergarten. But I was, like, really late to, like, I didn't really grow till I was 17, 18. So, thank God all that happened, because that's why I started playing guitar. But, But Bo, you know, it's been fun watching his progression throughout, really all through all of his sports, and even both of my boys, and even my nephew Till. You know, when he came to live with us, he was a two-sport athlete, but it's been really fun watching the high school football season get kicked off, and watching my son, you know, all his hard work making it happen.
0: Isn't it cool? Like, we get to have you on the show and we don't have to talk about you, even though the music is, you know, obviously the focus, the new album and everything like that. It's just cool to have something else to talk about other than, oh, he's on American Idol. Oh, he's that guy, Country Girl, Shake It For Me. I mean, it's cool to have something new.
1: I tell you what's really fun. So after the ESPN game, we obviously recorded it at home. I think I've watched it 12 times.
2: Aww.
1: Me and other friends that are, like, geeked out about football, we dissected every play. And then we woke up Saturday morning after the game at, like, 7:30, and for 3 hours we dissected every play of the game. So what's been really amazing is, like, my whole fall, then now, and my 16-year-old is a really good golfer, and it's golf season, too. So Monday, Tuesday, Wednesday, Thursday, I'm going to watch my 16-year-old play in golf tournaments. And then on Friday, Bo is out there doing Friday Night Lights. So it's like, yeah, like my whole fall, like even to myself, I mean, I'm like totally immersed in their lives, not mine.
2: You're like, I don't want to go play at a concert. I want to watch my kids.
1: I drop an album in the middle of September.
0: But you know what? It's such a cool reality check, because 21, 22-year-old Luke Bryan wouldn't have seen this phase of life coming. And there's no way you could even go back and tell yourself, hey, dude, it's going to be cool. You wouldn't even understand it until you got to it.
2: Luke Bryan is our guest, and we'll talk more with Luke next.
3: Woo!

0: Country Girl, Shake It For Me. That's Luke. And we are Big D and Bubba.
1: Luke Bryan's on the show, but we're talking more about his high school football star son.
2: Well, so you'll love this story, guys. So on Thursday, I was in Ottawa, Ontario. I flew home, got into bed. By the time I land, it was about 2 o'clock Friday morning. I wake up like somebody had, you know, infused caffeine in my bloodstream. I woke up about 8, and then we do the game. The game gets finished about 10 p.m. Well, then I go sit around my fire at the house, and we talk about the game till about 12:30 a.m. Well, then I wake up at 8 the next day, or that morning, the same morning, you know. So, well, when I'm on stage in Saratoga, I start trying to tell the fans, like, my day. And I'm like, yes, yeah, so today... So I'm on stage at 9:30, and I'm telling the fans, yeah, today at 12:30, I was at a fire in Tennessee, 12:30 a.m., and now I'm in Saratoga Springs at 9:45, thanking y'all for selling out the Word on the Street tour. And then, right after the show, I fly back home on Sunday, and I'm back in my bed, and I'm like, I have no idea where the hell I'm at in my universe right now.
1: Yeah, I bet. Well, the new album is out. It's called Signs. Luke Bryan is a guest. We'll talk more. Luke, on the way next. Hang on.
0: My

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1: Luke Bryan is our guest. Ninth studio. Golly, nine albums. That's crazy.
2: That's awesome. Albums.
3: Somebody, yes. That means somebody agreed to loan me the money for nine albums.
1: Right. We're going to get this back. Yeah, you're going to get it back, and then some.
0: You know, I screwed up. I noticed something. I was going to bring them in today because I knew you were coming on the show. I bought those multivitamins that you have at Walmart.
3: Oh, the one-a-days. Come on.
0: Yeah, they're awesome, by the way. They're great.
3: You know, I could have sent you a little I could have sent you a under the off-market version with a little Viagra sprinkle.
0: You know,
1: multivitamin.
0: I would never say no. But no, I got to tell you,
3: you can just go take your own Viagra.
0: I was going to bring them in, but here's the problem with the multivitamins. I realized today when I looked at the little bottle and I went, oh, I've been taking. It's funny you make the Viagra joke. I've been taking the women's one. I didn't realize there was two different kinds.
1: Of course, you're taking the right one.
0: I thought
1: one.
0: It was the one.
1: No, you're right.
0: I got the orange bottle.
3: I'm not on the women's bottle, by the way. I'm sure a lot of haters out there would like to claim I'm peddling female.
0: Your silhouette is on the bottle. Oh, it's you, and it looks like you're holding up a middle finger.
1: Okay.
0: And it's a one, but it looks like a middle finger. I'm just saying.
1: You got him.
3: I love it.
1: You'll be on. Hey,
3: one a day will appreciate the free ad.
1: Yeah. Hey, what's your thoughts on artificial intelligence and how it's moving more and more into music?
3: You know, first of all, my first frustration with it is, you know, you put a song out, and then the narrative starts. On songs that you put out, people start a fake narrative on whether us as artists or writers AI'd it. I mean, my thing is, you're not going to slow down any processes of innovation in movies, music, daily life. You're not going to slow it down. I mean, I've got many, many writers on this album. Now, all I can say is I know the songs that I personally wrote, there was no AI involved. Now, I don't know... let's just say outside writers sent me a song. Now, they would AI my voice when they pitched me the song.
1: Oh, wow.
3: So I could hear my voice and how I would sound.
1: But I don't see that as cheating.
0: Selling the song to you to go, look,
3: Well, what's funny, you'll love this. So I called the writers. And I said, hey, throw my voice on this thing. I want to hear how I sound on it. 10 minutes later, my voice is on it. Then I agree to record the song. And then when I go to sing it in the studio, how do you determine when it's a good thing or when it's a bad thing? I mean, my main thing is at some point, me being the artist, I've got to try to connect with my audience. There's just so much.
0: Yeah, here's the thing: if it's a tool you're looking for, you're digging a ditch. You want to use a shovel.
3: You want to use a spoon or an excavator.
0: Yeah, exactly. So, and then this is the thing: you're talking about connecting with your audience. A human has to connect with a human. Sure,
3: well,
0: there can be.
3: You still got to show up, do the work,
0: yes.
3: Put in the time. Even if there are writers out there using AI things, they still got to. I mean, I don't think AI is in a situation where it's ready to really figure out how to emotionally connect. I still think whoever is steering the ship on that still has to try to write a song that connects. I mean, you even look at, like, when people try to discredit what you're doing, that's when it gets frustrating. And when the person that's worked their ass off for all these years has to go explain themselves, it's like, man, what are we doing here? If you think the song's AI and you don't like the song, just don't listen to the damn thing.
1: Well, there's always that.
0: I do want to say, too, if you're looking for real human connection, I love the song Praying by the Rules.
3: Yeah.
0: How many of us have found ourselves in that exact situation? You're in the middle of the woods. You're in the middle of work. You're in the middle of whatever. You could be in traffic and, you know, you're not on your knees bowing your head. You're in the moment and you're praying because you need God to help you in whatever that situation is. I love that song. And I just think that steering everything back to the album, go and check that out. You're going to love that.
1: Yeah,
0: and you're going to love a lot of the stuff on this record.
1: Yeah, it's called Signs. Signs from Luke Bryan.
0: You mean Bo Bryan's dad?
1: Yeah, you know Bo Bryan's dad? Do you know he sings?
0: What?
1: Bo's dad, he sings.
0: I didn't know that.
1: He sings with Jason Aldean.
0: I didn't know that.
1: Yeah. He's a backup singer.
0: He's going to be like the new press secretary. I saw him doing a thing in the White House.
1: Yeah, he's doing all kinds of stuff.
0: Yeah.
1: That's Bo's dad. Yeah, how about that? Yeah. Huh. Mm-hmm. Bo's making me a lot of money, I think, somehow in the underground.
3: I tell my boys they better be successful so they can pay for all this stuff that I've bought them to, you know, from their deer hunting farms and stuff.
1: God.
3: I'm like, hey, at some point my money's running out, boys. Y'all got to take this over.
1: Yeah. I ain't paying for any more camps of your stupid football camps. Go figure it out, kids. Again, the album is called Signs, one and only Luke Bryan. Luke, thank you, brother. I love you. Have a good one.
3: Thank y'all.
1: Hey, Matt.
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0: or die trying. 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
1: Can we just admit that folding the plastic bag around the bread is actually better than the twist tie? When you take bread out and then you just kind of fold it over, dudes, and then we put it down to where it's on the bottom and the weight of the bread is holding it in place.
2: I'm a bread spinner and folder.
1: Oh, now that
2: so,
1: is
2: I yeah, hadn't take your bag and you spin it, and then as soon as you get it good and spun, you then fold it under and then put it down.
1: Oh.
3: Yep.
1: Do you do the same thing, Carson?
3: I don't do the spin. This is... I'm visualizing in my head. I go, why have I never done that?
1: I would say...
2: Well, because it sits wonky, you know, because it's like having... It's like sitting on top of a knot.
3: Yeah, so I know, but that's... Kinda... But it's still... But it's tighter, but still... Yeah, because of the twist tie. Or when you get the little plastic tab. Oh, with the circle. That thing never...
1: That's just making us feel like it's protecting us.
3: Yeah, yeah, it's not. It's right. I like the fake twist. I like the spin and sit.
1: How about when you do...
2: Yeah.
1: I like the spin and sit too, Carson. whenever you have like the wire thing, the twist thing.
2: Yeah.
1: And you start to undo it and you're like, is this the right way? Is it go...
3: It's never the right way first.
1: And,
3: never.
1: And then you go backwards and you're like, no, am I making it tighter?
3: Yep.
1: No. And then you... And then you just rip it open. Y'all know what I'm talking about?
4: See, yeah. I like the twisty type because it's a fidget spinner for bread.
1: Yeah.
2: Yeah. Yeah, get that. So is bread, because you can spin the bread and then fold.
1: Try that today, Schaefer. Go home and take your thing out and then just spin the bread.
2: I see Schaefer as being somebody who's very meticulous
3: Right?
4: No, I am with the toilet paper, but not with the bread.
2: Somebody here is not, because I go in there and it's under... Not over all the time, and that's a problem.
3: Wait, who? I thought that was you.
2: No, that's
3: that
2: not
3: was
2: me.
3: Doing
2: no,
3: the under.
2: No, that's not me.
3: Oh, I will flip it if somebody leaves
2: I
3: it under.
2: Too.
1: Who's doing that?
3: Who's doing this?
5: It's not me.
3: Schaefer.
5: I do the under.

0: Tucker Wetmore here on the Weekend Wake Up with Big D and Bubba.
1: I realized a couple of things yesterday. First off, Adirondack chairs are terrible, and I can't get in and out of them. How did they become a thing?
2: I love Adirondacks.
1: Why?
2: Because you sit low. It's like a low rider. It's like the ultimate
1: Once you're in
2: lounge.
1: The position, sure. But
3: I feel like such a child in them, though.
1: Because
3: my legs are so short that I feel they just stick up straight above my head.
1: Yes.
3: Really? Yes.
1: And then they
3: so
1: charge
3: awkward.
1: So much for them.
3: Yes.
2: Oh, they are expensive.
3: Like,
2: I had a guy make mine. I found him
1: fell for that?
2: No, they were great. They were great.
3: You
2: man.
3: Found a guy that would make you an IKEA chair.
1: I mean, I don't know.
2: I like them because they're like so, because of the angle where you sit back and because like the way the butt thing goes down and you get that little wedge. Man, it's like the ultimate lounge chair.
1: But
2: you don't want to get up. You have to have somebody get your beer for you. Like if you're sitting back in it and you're around the fire.
1: Because you can't get out of it.
3: Yeah.

0: that is the chair screaming for mercy.
1: Right. Over generations. They're like, oh my God, how many uncles are on this? And then I get out and I get like little bruises on the side of my hip, my legs, because I'm in it like that. And then I don't want to like rock it because I feel like it's just going to break. They need like big and tall rocking chairs. Do they make big and tall?
0: They have them,
1: and they're probably three
0: giant chairs that you get at the beach where you go.
1: It's like, in front of the seafood place.
0: Yeah,
2: the crab shack. George Jones used to put in front of his house at Christmas.
0: Oh yeah,
1: that's what I need.
2: That's what you need.
1: That's what I need.
3: More of the Weekend Wake Up with Big D and Bubba in a moment.
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1: If you are new to the show, we have a guy who calls and tells us his score on his computer game that he plays on his, computer. We call him High Score Guy. And here he is. He's a blast.
2: Guys.
1: There he is. Hey, what's going on, man? What's your score today?
2: Three games in total, three of them, mm-hmm. $750 billion.
1: Oh, my goodness.
0: Wait, you're using cumulative scores now? You're combining all of your scores?
2: I'm adding three games up on now.
0: I have no idea what you just said.
1: I forgot to turn the captions on. All right. Well, that's awesome, dude. Way to go.
0: Congrats.
1: I also heard that you fell. You okay?
2: Hey, you already see my face.
1: Oh. What happened?
2: Busted up.
0: From falling?
2: Yes, I fell right into my table next to my bed.
0: Oh.
2: Busted my face up.
3: Oh yeah, dude. That's real bad.
2: And this one spot was real close to my eye.
0: Okay. Did you end up breaking your orbital bone?
2: What do you mean?
1: How else would you root say that? Did you
0: break your eye?
2: No, I didn't break my eye. It was a spot right below my eye.
1: All right. Well, listen, man. I'm glad. Okay.
2: Hey, yes, sir. I ain't got no table by my bed no more because it broke in half in two.
0: Well, okay. You broke it. Wait, you fell out of your bed and broke the table in half?
2: I was getting up. My leg got twisted up in my blanket. As I know, I'm sitting right there busted up against my table.
0: Mm-mm-mm. Are you a violence? Do you sleep violent? I mean, do you toss and turn a lot or have like nightmares or anything?
2: I get up between 2 and 3 o'clock in the morning. And I've been up since 1 a.m.
0: All right, well, all right, High Score Guy. Dude, I'm so sorry that you ended up getting hurt and falling out of bed.
1: But good score on your game.
0: Great score. All three games combined? No. Amazing.
1: Way to go.
2: I just scored 750 out of three different games.
0: Yes. All right. Combined.
1: Thank you, High Score Guy. Get better, all right?
2: All right, guys.
1: All right. See ya.
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7: Sunshine mixed with clouds at times
8: today
7: with highs around 64. Winds out of the northwest 5 to 10 miles per hour. Tonight 43. Sunshine mixed with clouds at times
8: tomorrow.
7: High temperatures reach up to 67. A mix of clouds and sun
8: Monday
7: with daytime highs approaching 68.
8: 63
7: chance of rain
8: Tuesday.
7: That's the latest from the South Sound Weather Center. I'm meteorologist Shelley Lynn Blade. Currently 44.
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0: Aldridge. What's up, dude?
1: My boys, what is going on?
2: Can we change it instead of dude to Drood? What's up, Drood?
0: What's up, Drood?
2: What's up, Drood?
1: I like that. That's a first.
0: Hey, do you do encores?
1: No, and I saw Jason Aldean made a big post about
0: it. Yeah, we're talking about that.
1: I actually don't do encores. And you know, one day I hope I get to do encores.
2: No!
1: I guess I just have to be somebody's daughter. You know, but for so long, y'all, I've been in here for 15 years. I didn't have a song that people gave a crap enough about. They would just leave. Yeah. You know? So I think that encores, if you have a big hit and you're letting people enjoy that, that's one thing. But for me, I've never done encores. There's only been one time this year where we left the stage and people just didn't leave the front. They just kept screaming. And so we went out and we sang, I think, one or two more songs, and the front of the house wasn't even on, so I just screamed real loud, probably Friends in Low Places or something.
2: Okay,
1: like that.
2: That was an unplanned encore.
0: That's different.
2: That's
0: very
2: totally
0: much
2: different than a scripted. It's put into every show. Okay, we're going to leave the stage for 5 minutes and make people, we'll leave the lights off, make people yell, ooh, maybe we'll come back, ooh, I don't know.
1: Yeah, no, I've never really done that. I've never built anything into my show. Like
2: it's that. So disingenuous. It's so bleh. I just would rather you come out like and just do your show and kick butt and leave us when the lights go on. Have us all sit there with our ears ringing, going, yeah, I wish this could have kept going. Hey,
1: yeah, and I think as a fan too, you probably want that. You don't want to be like second guessing. Is there something else?
0: Yeah.
1: Do I stay? Do I go? Do I not?
0: Drew, I don't. I'm sorry. I'm a terrible friend. I did not realize that you signed with this your first major label project.
2: Wait, what?
0: The Farm Faith Family. So you're not doing it on your own anymore?
1: So I partnered with BMG, which has just been such
0: such
1: a nice thing, you know, to not have to be alone 100% and fund everything alone. And, you know, we did She's Somebody's Daughter. It was life-changing. We did it all by ourselves. Such a great story and message, but it was also took a toll on me and
2: your wife. I mean,
1: and my wife.
2: Yeah,
1: I got two little boys now, not just one. I have a 3-year-old and a 5-month-old, and that is so hard to run a ship alone.
2: Do they treat you different because you have actually been through the process of an owner? Yeah, of knowing exactly where every dollar goes.
1: I think so. You know, when I go back to my first little independent record deal that I had a long time ago, I was a baby. When you're a baby artist, you need a lot of input and you need a lot of help and guidance. They've just been such a great, hey, we're here to help you. You know radio. You know what you're doing. We're going to come alongside you and just make this better, and to not have to think about setting all these interviews up. You know, I was such a big hand in all that. Now I can focus on being a creator and a dad and a touring artist and being out on the road and really putting the finishing touches on this project, and I have a team alongside of me helping me do those things. But yes, they really trust me. They really let me do all the stuff that I want to do, but just have a partner alongside of me.
2: I love that for you, and congratulations. I mean, what a great story. I mean, your whole entire journey thus far, this whole thing has been so crazy, and you have beaten the odds, Drew.
1: Oh, well, thanks, man. And I just can't believe I'm sitting here talking to you guys. And, you know, I have always wanted to be on the radio, have always dreamed of having a song on the radio. And we did that with She's Somebody's Daughter. And just everybody asked, well, what's next? How do you top it? And I was like, I don't know. So this is a dream for me to be back here talking to you guys with a real album. It's called Farm Faith Family. And trying to do this whole thing again. But, you know, 3 years ago, there was no chance of me being on the radio. There was no chance of this happening. Every record label in town told me no. I was alone. We beat the odds somehow by the grace of God. And I just really remember that. Obviously, the middle of this record, the word faith stands out. It's about faith, not only in the Lord, but faith in yourself. And I think for anybody that's listening right now that needs to hear that today, have faith in yourself. Obviously, you got to have faith in God, but have faith in yourself, and that who knows where it can take you in your life and take you on your journey and where you're at in the spot that you're in right now.
2: All right, everybody go get. Oh, there's a big beep. We have to go, I guess.
0: Are you backing up or something?
2: No, I was. Farm Faith Family Tour going on. Go ahead, get the album. Do what you got to do to listen. Dude,
0: one of the best guys in the business,
2: yes,
0: man, for
2: yes,
0: real.
2: Yes.
0: Who cares if he can sing or not? He's just a good dude. Go support him.
1: I can barely sing.
0: He's not great, but he's out there. He's a good dude. Drew Baldridge. Thanks, Drew.
1: Thank you, guys.

0: Hi, it's Jordan Davis. Turn this truck around with Big D and Bubba. This is The Weekend Wake Up.
1: Did you see what Ashley McBride's doing?
0: No.
1: Let's call her about it. She, it's kind of cool.
0: I love that. You see what she's doing now? We're going to call her and find out.
1: It's a completely different way of looking at how to do concerts, concert tickets in particular.
2: I'm trying to answer the phone, but it unplugged it somehow.
1: Oh, we got you. Hey, what is the deal on this concert ticket thing?
2: I was looking at concert ticket prices and realizing that I can't make it make sense to go to some of the shows that I'd like to go to this year.
1: Yeah, no kidding. Yeah.
2: Which means that same thing is happening to my fans, which means it has been happening since way before I knew about it.
1: Mm-hmm.
2: And I can't change the way ticket pricing works. I can't change what any of the, like, I don't know, Ticketmaster, Live Nation. I can't change any of that stuff.
1: Mm-hmm.
2: But I can figure out what I can do on my end. So we decided to do Light On tickets, and you can just nominate people, and we'll just have them as my guests.
1: So they, how do they do? So you're saying they would get free tickets?
2: Yeah, we'll. I guess I would say I would eat the cost on that, because let's say somebody found our record, they find my music for the very first time because of the Wild record. So proud of this record. Then they get on the website and they try to get tickets, and it's for $1 gajillion to sit in that room. Yeah. I'm not going to go see that artist for the first time either. And that breaks my heart. And if things are expensive to all of us right now in all areas, that means there's going to be less people at our shows. And we're already down. You know, touring is like ticket sales are already down scarily. So,
1: I think that's a great idea.
2: You tell us your stories. You're like, hey, my name's Big D. This is my friend Bubba. It would be really important for him to come to a show. Whatever. Because he's been feeling bad lately. And he rolled his ankle. And da da da da da. And it's just not in the cards for his budget right now. And we'll read the stories, and we'll go, okay, great. We're able to. They'll tell me how many seats it is at every show, and there's not like a special section. There's no banner you have to wear that says that these are the Light On tickets.
1: Yeah,
2: no,
1: yeah. I got free tickets. Yeah. All right, I found it. All right, so you just go. If you just go to Ashley's website, just ashleymcbride.com. If you know how to spell it, just Google it. It'll fix it for you. Ashley McBride Music, and you'll find it. And when you get to the website, at the very top, you'll see like the different stuff, like fan club videos, tour. You'll see Light On Fund, and you click on that, and you can nominate someone right there, learn more, and I think it's a great deal. You're right. It is these big shows, and people want to go, and I get it, but my gosh, people just can't afford to buy beef, so we're not going to be able to go afford, you know, some of these concerts. So this is an important thing,
2: experiencing songs that you love next to someone who loves those same songs, and that's the only thing you know about each other.
1: Mm-hmm.
2: That's a really important thing.
1: Yeah.
2: That we need to be experiencing. And, you know, we play theaters and performing arts centers, and you have to have the ability to go see live music. If that disappears from us, we become really not fun people to be around as a society, I think.
0: Yeah. I think it's smart. I think what you're doing is smart. You know, it is the whole industry kind of got a little crazy after 2020, and people started being able to go to concerts again.
1: Yep.
0: You know, the prices went crazy, and I think a reset is sadly needed.
1: Mm-hmm.
0: And I think all of us are trying to figure out, you know, we have to now pick and choose. It used to be we could go to everything. Now we're having to be choosy about
1: That's
0: it.
1: Right.
0: So I love what you're doing.
1: Yeah.
0: I love what you're doing.
1: All right, so just go to AshleyMcBride.com, her website, and you'll see at the very top Light On Fund, and click on that, and then nominate someone. Hey, it could be you too. That's fine too, if you want to nominate
2: yourself.
1: That's
2: right. And I can't fix the problem overall, but I can do my part on my end for what I can do. And what I can do is just eat it on however many seats that gets to be tonight, because it I want butts in seats. I want to sing to you. It's important to me.
0: Well, AshleyMcBride.com.
1: Come by and see us. Bubba wants to have a non-alcoholic beer with you. So
0: yes.
2: I love that. Yeah, I'll bring you a candle.
1: Okay, sounds good. Bye, girl. Love you. Bye.
2: Bye, guys. Love

0: Heart is a Goodbye Go. Jason Aldean on the Weekend Wake Up with Big D and Bubba.
1: All right, these are the most recognizable three-second intro song of a song. So the first 3 seconds, this is the most popular. Let's see how well you guys do. Oh, by the way, none of these are country, so it eliminates that. You guys ready?
2: Yeah.
1: All right, answer fast you can.
0: Ice Ice Baby. Under Pressure.
1: Under Pressure.
0: I did both.
3: Never gonna give you up.
1: That's right, that's right.
4: Beethoven.
1: That's right.
5: Fur Elise.
3: Bohemian Rhapsody.
1: Uh-huh.
3: Sweet Child of Mine. Smells Like Teen Spirit. Back in
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3: Black.
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3: Tainted Love.
4: 20th Century
3: MGM.
4: Fox.
1: Yeah, 20th Century
3: yeah,
1: Fox.
3: There you go.
1: Paradise. Immigrant Song. Yeah. Immigrant Song, that's right.
0: Toxic! Britney's banger.
3: Staying Alive. 007.
1: No.
4: Mission Impossible.
1: That's right.
0: Billie Jean.
3: Pinball Wizard.
2: Yes.
1: No.
3: Bubba O'Reilly.
1: Yep.
3: Crazy Train.
0: Go. It's your birthday.
3: In the club.
1: In Duck Club.
3: Yep.
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2: Seinfeld.
1: Wow, you guys did really good. Way to go.
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1: Morning, Schaefer. Good morning. Good morning.
2: Good morning. It's fall, y'all. How do leaves travel from town to town?
0: How do leaves travel from town to town?
2: In automobiles.
3: Oh, that was a cute one. I like that one.
2: Why did no one laugh at the oak tree?
0: I give up.
2: He kept telling acorny jokes.
3: Also good. I like that one. Yeah.
0: Really?
3: Maybe I'm a fan of fall.
0: I like the first one.
3: Fall super.
0: You're very fall oriented.
3: Yeah. Please, let's go again.
2: What do you get if you drop a pumpkin?
0: Milk.
2: Squash.
1: Thank you, Schaefer.
4: I've got one more.
3: There's always one too many.
5: Oh, God.
2: Why was the robot couple's anniversary in the fall?
3: Squash.
2: They were automated.
3: Squash.
0: Automated.
3: Just squash.
5: Thank you.
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We got the subdivision all mapped out. It'll sit right here on this land, and you could leave town a rich man. And he said, boys, whatever you're offering, it won't be enough.

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2: So you've seen those shredders, so they like put like a bicycle through like a shredder and it like, or a big metal anything.
0: Those are the best.
2: Aren't they the
1: like
2: best?
1: The opposing
2: video?
1: You're talking about the opposing metal teeth that, it'll take a stove out.
2: Yes.
1: Okay.
2: So apparently if you put Jell-O in it, Jell-O, because of how it's done, it makes a crazy. I sent you the link of them doing it.
1: This is Jell-O in a shredder.
2: Yeah, listen, it's, turn the music down.
1: Okay, here it goes.
2: All right, here it goes in.

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Big D and Bubba waking you up and getting you out the door. Your morning routine, and a big shout out, Bill from Federal Way has us on. Thank you, Bill. It's 96.9 KO.

0: It's the weekend. Wake up. And we are Big D and Bubba.
1: Man, I'm so proud of you guys. Carson walked in and I was like, oh, look at that. Hey, what's up, skinny? And you've lost, how much now?
2: 65.
1: Jeez.
2: You know, it was my three-year anniversary, too.
1: Is it really?
2: Three-year anniversary being on the GLP-1s.
1: Nice.
0: That is 130 dude pounds. And we talk about it, and I know that's so silly to say dude pounds, but
1: really
0: because
1: is.
0: Of the height
2: I feel
0: difference,
2: like
0: the bone
2: you guys
0: difference,
2: can sneeze and lose 10 pounds.
1: For real, right?
0: Dude pounds, 130 pounds in dude weight is humongous. So
1: and Bubba's been losing weight, man. Going to the gym, looking great. Everyone talks about it. Great.
2: Somebody came in the other day and said, man, every time I come in, I'm so proud of Bubba. He looks so good.
1: Yeah. I'm over here.
0: That makes me feel good.
1: I'm over here thicker than zoo glass. I gotta get out more. Trying to do more like mat work, like getting down on the mat. And like stretching and stuff like that.
0: Yeah.
1: That's helping, but you know, I'm getting there. But
0: dude, thicker than zoo glass. I'm going to use that. Everybody needs to use that somewhere in conversation.
2: Can you
0: today.
2: Trademark that? Because you need to. It's brilliant.
1: All right.
3: This is the Big D and Bubba Weekend Wake Up. More in a moment.
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11: Sunshine mixed with clouds at times today, with highs around 64. Winds out of the northwest, 5 to 10 miles per hour. Tonight, 43. Sunshine mixed with clouds at times. Tomorrow, high temperatures reach up to 67. A mix of clouds and sun Monday, with daytime highs approaching 68. 63, chance of rain Tuesday. That's the latest from the South Sound Weather Center. I'm meteorologist Shelley Lynn Blade. Currently, 43. K-A-Y-O.
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0: McGraw, Hardy, Eric Church, and Morgan Walling. 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
1: Singer-songwriter Skip Ewing, an all-around great guy in our studio right now. Good to see you. Did you miss us?
2: Of course I missed you, man. Did you? In fact, you know what? We're coming over here every single time. I said to my publicist, I said, you know what? So these guys are always fun. It's always different. It's always fresh. Very cool. I love hanging with you guys.
3: By the way, I'm fresh right now.
1: Yeah, you're pretty fly for a white guy. dude, I love the dry rub you sent.
2: Oh, you should have bucked better.
1: Yeah, Bubba. So Bubba, Skip sent him a text. Like, hey, what's your address? I'm like, God, don't bug me, Skip. What do you want? And it's like, I'm going to send you some dry rub because he knows I cook a lot. So who? It's a rodeo guy in Wyoming?
2: He's one of the most famous radio announcers in rodeo. And he just started this little company called Shoulda Bucked Better. And it's a steak rub, and it's really good. It's good, isn't it, dude? It's good.
1: It's really good.
2: Yeah.
1: It's its own kind of thing. It's a little bit different. It's good for steaks. Good for beef, I find. But
2: yeah, anyway. It's good for vegetable cuisine, too.
1: Really?
2: Yeah, and you said something. It's got, what did
1: beef,
2: you say?
1: It's got beef bouillon or something in it.
3: Yeah. I never think about putting any kind of anything on vegetables. I usually just leave them plain and steam them in the bag in the microwave.
1: Steam in the bag.
2: Oh, no. Roast your asparagus in the Traeger and put a little bit of rub on it. Like, put it in a big plastic bag with some olive oil.
1: Okay.
2: And sprinkle some, whatever your favorite seasoning is like that, and let it sit for a while before you, and don't over roast them. You'll be happy.
3: How is it that we don't have a grill or some kind of pit here or some kind of smoker?
1: Yeah, like, I would do a live fire thing. If we could put like it's concrete, but I wish we could go on the side of the building, dig a hole.
2: There you go.
1: Do a fire pit.
2: Is anybody from Traeger listening?
1: Yeah,
2: Traeger guys.
1: Oklahoma Joe's.
2: There's two locations right here in Nashville for Big D and Bubba, and then Wyoming, Northwestern Wyoming for Skip Ewing. I need one of the bigger ones because the neighbors are always wanting to come over.
1: But what your neighbors, what they have to fly in? How far away? What's the closest your neighbor is?
2: 9 miles.
3: That's
2: about the closest.
1: Yeah.
2: But believe me,
3: do you know
2: man,
3: them?
2: They will drive a lot farther than that for my Traeger stuff, buddy.
3: I live 35 feet from people on either side of me. I only know one because they brought me cookies once for Christmas, and that's how we got introduced.
2: You only know.
3: That's the only.
2: But you're never home. You're always here.
3: Yeah. The
2: come
3: other
2: on,
3: guy,
2: man.
3: I'm like, I don't hey, know.
2: Come on.
1: I drive 9 miles. I'm already hitting different accents.
2: Well, this will be really easy for you because you'll just be able to travel to Wyoming now. You have to come out there to eat that unless you get one here at the studio. So we'll hook you up.
1: Skip has written some great songs. If I Didn't Have You, Randy Travis, Had Me From Hello, Kenny Chesney, Diamond Rio, I believe, Rebecca Lynn, Love Me, Someone Else's Star, all kinds of great songs. But he's also got some new stuff, his own stuff. How about that? We'll talk about that on the way next. She told

0: It's Cody Johnson and the Painter with Big D and Bubba here on the Weekend Wake Up.
1: Singer-songwriter Skip Ewan is joining us in the studio. You know him from all kinds of great songs, from Reba and Kenny and Randy Travis and
2: Lainey Wilson.
1: Oh, yeah, man. That's one of my favorite songs.
2: What if I could?
1: I would if I could. This is his new stuff.

0: best songs, dude. Like, dude. I love Skip Ewing songs. Yeah, I guess everybody's got a certain, you know, if you're a Ford guy, you're a Ford guy, a Dodge guy, a Chevy guy, whatever. I'm a Skip guy. I'm a Skip Ewing guy. I love your songs.
1: I like Dean Dillon a little bit better than you. But I think most people.
0: You're a
1: do.
0: Dean Dillon guy. I'm well, at least,
2: and man,
0: guy.
2: the honesty. It's just, it's moot. You're moving me, man. Let's have the other guy talk.
1: I really like Big Dean.
2: Well, thank you, Bubba, thank you for saying
1: the,
2: that, man.
1: Heavy on the Bubba. Is it hard for you to like write a song like "Me and God and Fishing Pole"? It's on the new album. But is it hard to write a song like that and you'd be and give it and keep it and not give it away to someone else to cut like you have over the, your career?
2: You know, when I left Nashville for a little while, a bit artistically unfulfilled. I couldn't do what I really did, and I went and studied horses because I was learning so much. But in that break, when I came back to it and said, now I can put these journeys together, and it's like being a brand new artist, though, Bubba. It's like, I mean, you know, people know my songs, but they don't necessarily know me as an artist, and I've written all the new stuff by myself. And it's not really for sharing with someone else. But I will tell you, I don't think of it as giving it away. It's more like sharing it. Anybody can cut. And I've had a lot of songs that I've recorded by other artists.
1: Okay.
2: Remember, you know, that like back in the day, there were times like one of my favorite country, way in the back country songs is "She Thinks I Still Care," right? And that was a huge George Strode song. But I heard Merle Haggard do it on his record. That's how I learned about it.
0: People used to do that a lot back then.
2: They did.
0: Yeah.
2: And it was really quality. And that still happens some. But, I don't turn it away. I am writing now to be able to share my, you know, my voice, the way that I sing, the way that I play.
1: The album is called Dragonfly, by the way. Skip Ewing.
0: Is this near your house on the video?
1: It is.
2: It's right in my house.

0: Carry on. It's the weekend wake up. And we are Big D and Bubba.
1: Skip Ewing is joining us. Written so many songs, 11 number one songs, including Randy Travis, Didn't Have You, Clint Black, Something That We Do. This is him.

0: is out. It's called Dragonfly. Excuse me. It's called Dragonfly. It is so impressive that you can. We listen to that. It's the first time we've ever heard that song.
1: It's the first time it's ever. By the way, it's the first time it's ever been played on national radio.
2: At all.
1: It's not. It hasn't been released yet. Wow, you just played it the first time.
0: 17 people got to hear it.
1: Hopefully, one of them works for Traeger.
2: You're not giving up on that one.
1: No,
0: What I was going to say is, it's the first time we've heard it, and I was already, and I think everyone else probably listening in the trucks and car, whatever, were like, you already had us, like, we known the song.
2: Mm. Yeah.
0: That's a true, that's a talent, man. It's a talent. Yeah. You may figure this out.
2: And that's also, you know, we always talk about it. We like what we know, and we know what we like, and it all kind of works together. There's this little symbiosis, and again, your music is so comfortable. Mm-hmm. It's so country. It's so real. It's so because that, not only that song, but everything we've heard off the album and everything we've heard from the past from you, can it straddles the line between the American songbook, the country songbook, and even a little Americana as well.
0: Yeah, so good.
1: Dude, that's really kind of you to say.
2: Truly. We're big fans.
0: Bubba doesn't say that very often. Dragonfly
2: very often.
0: Is the album. Dragonfly from Skip Ewing. Dude, good to see you again.
1: I appreciate you. I love your humor. And, you know, back at you about this, because one of the things that is so fun about hanging with you guys is that you are real. It's just like, it's just who you are, and we sit here and talk, and there's not a lot of hype, and I love that. I think real and authentic it's just the thing. People trust that, and
2: Thank you. And yeah. I say this again: go and discover Skip Ewing music. If you're new to Skip's voice and his songbook and all that, go and just dive down that rabbit hole. Might take you a week or two to come up for air, but you'll be like, "Wow, that was amazing!"
1: Ewing, just in case. Skip Ewing. Yeah, man.
0: The one and only Skip Ewing. Thanks, Skip.
1: Thank you.
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0: get better. It's Morgan Wallen. And thanks for having us on. We're Big D and Bubba. This is the Weekend Wake Up.
1: So, Carson, they're not called muumuus anymore. They're called caftans.
2: Oh, are we?
3: Wait, what?
2: Yeah. Yeah, that way it's a little bit more.
1: Yeah, muumuu sounds.
2: Yeah,
1: not
2: you
1: great.
2: Don't. It's your.
1: No, who wants to wear
2: your
1: a muumuu?
2: Grandma, your. Right. You know. Right. Yeah, caftan. It
1: caftan.
2: Sounds like I'm going to be sailing across the Caribbean. I'll get out my pale yellow caftan. Yeah. No, it's a muumuu.
1: Yeah.
3: Why are they? I mean, really, is it like a
1: body shaming
3: thing?
1: Yeah, it's
3: like
1: a marketing problem.
2: It's not used. It's pre-owned. It's the same thing. We're just changing up vernacular to make it more attractive.
3: Yeah, I don't know, man.
2: Still a muumuu.
3: Just keep things called the way they are, the way they've always been.
1: Dude, I'd wear a muumuu. You kidding me? Those things look great.
3: What do you mean,
2: breathable?
1: Oh, yeah.
2: Right?
1: It's just like a...
2: So comfy.
3: I wear my robe. It's kind of a muumuu, except it's got an open front and you have to tie it. But, I mean, it's kind of the same thing.
1: Yeah, but isn't a muumuu a caftan, isn't it, like, thinner?
2: Yes.
1: Yeah.
2: The material usually is thinner. It's very flowy.
1: Yeah.
2: And you catch the summer breeze.
1: And do you wear shorts under it? Or nothing?
2: I will be honest. I'm not an expert in muumuus. So, I'm assuming there's some sort of undergarments, but
1: I ain't wearing nothing.
2: Well, I don't think anybody's grandma was wearing shorts.
3: To. Yeah, I don't think you have to. That's the whole idea behind
2: it covered.
3: Yeah, behind wearing that is that
2: it gives you
3: freedom.
1: That's going to be my new look. I'm just going to walk around.
2: I want you coming into that.
1: The grocery store. I'm going to be.
2: What color?
3: Floral print.
1: Yeah.
2: Oh.
1: Super bright. Super crazy bright. Yeah. And you're just going to see this gigantic woman walking down aisle 8.

0: that when you're trying to pull into a parking place and they get in their car and then they just sit there?
1: The worst.
0: You're like trying to get into the grocery store or Walmart or wherever you're going, Target, I don't care what it is, but there's always a person, they walk, they put all their stuff in their trunk, they finally get in.
1: And then they get on their phone.
0: They sit there, they sit on their phone.
1: Yep.
0: And you're like...
1: And that's usually a good spot.
0: And they put it in reverse. That's the worst part. They put it in reverse and leave their feet on the brakes.
1: Oh, God.
0: So you see
1: I've never
0: the little,
1: seen that.
0: Oh, you see the little lights. You know, whenever you put it in reverse, you get those little white lights by the license plate that pop up. And you're like, oh, they're about to back out. So you sit there.
1: Yeah.
0: And they sit there.
2: So the other day...
1: Are you guilty of this?
2: No. The other day, Bubba and I go out thrifting. And some woman's walking to her car. And she's maybe three spots from the entrance. Now, mind you, there's about 26 open spots 50 feet away. And I'm like, well, there's a bunch over there. No, no, no. Bubba's going to wait for this woman in that third
0: spot. Because I'm entitled to it. I get front row parking everywhere I go.
2: Well, yeah, if you wait for it. I didn't realize that was your secret.
1: Bubba believes he has some sort of a mandate from God.
0: I do. I always park in the front.
2: Yeah, if you wait, if I sit there in line, I'll eventually be first,
0: too. Well, no, I got annoyed at her because she wasn't. Okay, would you like to finish? She basically
2: finish
0: did the
2: what?
0: Same thing. The lady did basically the same thing. And I'm like, move.
2: We could have parked in that other spot and been in the store for 10 minutes, but he had to wait.
0: That person needed to. Don't get on your phone. You want to get on your phone? Call someone. Don't sit there and text in the parking lot and make me wait. I just think it's wrong. All right, I feel better now. I've gotten this all off.

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Alan from Lakewood. Good morning. Got us on. Thanks for waking up every morning with us, Alan, at 96.9 KO. 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
0: That's Ella Langley.
1: I'm back, love and life again.
0: On the Weekend Wake Up.
2: Good morning. I know you're not talking about this morning, but I thought of something. I thought maybe you'd like to hear it. It's kind of funny.
0: Okay.
2: I seen the tattoo of a guy that was in prison at one time. You know what that means when they got 13 and a half on their tattoo with a skull?
0: No, I thought that might have been like a Harry Potter reference or something.
3: Isn't that a Jelly Roll thing?
2: No. I asked him finally, and he says it's 13 and a half is 12 jurors, one judge, and a half-ass chance.
3: So were you in prison?
2: No.
3: Oh.
2: So not me.
3: You just asked some guy who had that on him why he had it, and that's what he said?
0: What's the 13 and a half?
2: Yeah, because I knew him, and I thought, I'm going to ask him one day.
3: What was he in prison for?
2: Drugs.
3: Drugs, all right. All right, well, hey, thank you. I feel a little more streetwise now.
0: That's right, I know. Thanks for informing all of us.
2: I got something every day, I can tell you.
3: That's all right. But we'll just take this one.
2: All right.
3: See you later. Okay, bye.
0: Bye.
2: Bye.
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13: Sunshine mixed with clouds at times today, with highs around 64. Winds out of the northwest, 5 to 10 miles per hour. Tonight, 43. Sunshine mixed with clouds at times. Tomorrow, high temperatures reach up to 67. A mix of clouds and sun Monday, with daytime highs approaching 68. 63, chance of rain Tuesday. That's the latest from the South Sound Weather Center. I'm meteorologist Shelley Lynn Blade. Currently, it's 42 degrees. K-A-Y-O.
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0: D and Bubba.
1: Ashley Cook in the studio. What's up?
2: Hello.
0: Right before we went on the air, Ashley looked at Carter. Carson is completely covered in a blanket.
2: I was like, are you cold? What's happening?
3: It's actually not horrifically cold in here right now, but I do have a space heater in my office. It doesn't matter. It could be July, it could be January, I'm in blankets and space heaters.
0: But the problem is where I stand, I'm surrounded by computers all around, like my legs.
2: It's hot.
0: Yeah, I've got like five computers all around me, so it is 10 to 15 degrees warmer where I'm standing.
3: What do you guys keep the thermostat at here?
0: 60 something.
2: What's the perfect temperature? What do y'all think?
3: Well, they're in the 60. Oh, 66? 65.
2: What?
0: 65.
2: Okay, that's valid then. I get the blanket and the space heaters. I'm like a 68, 69 during the day, and then like sleeping like 67.
0: Oh, really?
2: Yeah.
0: Just 67? Oh, no.
2: You go lower than
0: I go low.
2: I go both like absolutely not.
0: No, but when you're sleeping, you want to be like warm.
2: I'm going to shiver. Literally, physically.
3: Your house is an igloo.
2: Yes. If it's colder than like 65, I'm in a hoodie and sweatpants.
0: So the weird thing is at my house, I keep it at 74 degrees. And I know that's weird. For a dude, that's very weird. 74 during
2: that's
0: the day.
2: That's so hot.
0: But 70. Then it gets to 62 at night.
2: What?
0: I know.
2: Are you okay?
0: I like to sleep cold.
3: So you keep it at 74 in your house, but you freeze me out here.
0: Well, because it's 85 degrees where I'm standing.
2: Also, not to mention, it is like 97 degrees outside still. I'm
3: it's miserable.
2: So I get it. I get wanting it to be cold inside, but...
0: Yeah. All right, Ashley Cook is our guest.
2: Anyways, hi guys.
0: We're going to go ahead and play the song Baby Blues. Turn this up. Ashley Cook is our guest. We'll talk all about the music and more in a moment.
2: Baby.

0: like that. It's got a nice little, like, a flow. Like, it's almost like when you're listening to that song, it's like tubing on a river.
1: I love that. I love that example.
0: Does like that make sense?
1: It's like boat music.
0: Yes.
1: Yeah, it's like a mixture between boat music and two-stepping somewhere in, like, Texas. You know? Like, and I'm not from Texas, but it just feels like it has that flow to it. You know? I'm from California and Florida, and I feel like the coast is, like...
2: You're such a water baby.
1: I really am, and I feel like Baby Blues just makes sense there.
0: All right, you know? Ashley Cook is our guest. We're going to come right back again. That song, Baby Blues, it's out. Go and check it out. Also, be on the lookout for her on the road, and we'll talk more in a moment.

0: Last night, it's Morgan Wallen with Big D and Bubba here on the Weekend Wake Up.
1: We've been freezing Ashley Cook out here in the studio. Are you warm up, Annie?
2: No.
3: No.
2: I'm getting colder by the second. I won't even lie. I'm about to go snuggle with you.
0: Do you want a jacket?
2: It's okay.
0: I'll give you my Letterman jacket.
3: She's like, I'm going to cut this interview short, but
2: the second I step back outside, I'll be sweating, so yeah. I'm good.
0: Ashley Cook in the studio with us, and again, Baby Blues is the song that is out right now. Go and check it out. You were on, not Yellowstone, what's the spinoff of Yellowstone?
2: Marshalls. Yes.
0: What did you get to do on there? I don't watch the show, so.
2: It's so good. You should watch it for sure. It's great.
0: Everybody says that.
2: Yeah, no, it really is. All the spinoffs are really, really, really wonderful. Like, they're so great. I got to perform a song called Next to You on
0: the
2: show.
0: You performed on the show?
2: I did, yeah. It was a song that I wrote by myself, kind of like a deep cut off my debut album, and they called me a couple days before the taping. Very TV and film of them. Very, very last minute. But I went to go perform, and it was before the show was out yet, so nobody really knew anything about the set. And I walked on set, and it was this amazing bar that they built that truly felt like you could go get a drink there. I mean, it wasn't like a set.
0: They didn't do it in an actual bar?
2: No, they built this whole bar in this soundstage for the whole show.
0: Uh-huh.
2: And I walked in and I was like, this really is a straight up bar. Like, you could walk in here and grab a drink. It feels so, so cool. But it's so different because in the music industry, I'm used to, you know, the sound, everything being very dialed in different, having a speaker to project what you actually sing and all that. TV and film is so different.
0: Yeah.
2: It's so different. They have like a little mini mic. You're performing to hundreds of people, but they can't really hear you because there's no speaker to project the sound out because it's not a real show. It's
0: right.
2: Just for the taping of it. So it was really, really cool to see the difference of it.
0: Do they do like the stuff where they have the people all having to be silent?
2: Oh, yes.
0: So it's the weirdest thing.
2: It's the weirdest thing ever. It was so cool.
0: You have to explain it because if somebody's never been on a TV set or a movie set, it's so bizarre. You see all the people having conversations, but no noise.
2: Fake. Yeah, it's crazy. That's what I'm saying. It's so different because for me, I'm so used to the shows where I'm plugged into a, whatever, and it's projected out into this crowd.
0: Yeah.
2: So they have you record one or two takes of what you do, and then they'll record it, and then they're like, okay, time for the actors to come in and do their scene. As soon as you record it, they have that down. They go, okay, so now you're gonna have a little like a spy thing in your ear, like something that's like they can't see but you can hear,
0: right?
2: And they replay what you just recorded, and you have to act like you're singing it, like lip sync to it, and the crowd is fake listening, and as soon as you're done, they all go
0: like fake clap.
2: Yeah, because the people clap, in the background,
3: they
2: the
3: can't
2: actors,
3: make the noise.
0: Yeah,
2: correct, because the actors are filming their scenes, and so if they make the noise, then it messes up what they're doing. So it's the craziest, coolest, most talented thing I've ever seen of people orchestrating all this.
3: It's got to be wild, though, you as a performer and a musician, because I'm sure you live off feedback. Like, you get the audience interaction. You're like, they're silent. Oh, no, what did I do? Like,
2: and it was also
3: got to be a panic.
2: Because they couldn't hear what I was hearing in my little spy ear thing.
0: Oh, so they don't hear anything at all.
2: Nothing.
0: They're just dancing.
2: No, they're just sitting there watching, and they're supposed to clap as soon as we're done. And so every time we would laugh about it because I would play, I'd fake sing, fake play, and as soon as I was done, I would just go, and they would
0: just smile at them.
3: Smile politely.
2: Like, nobody knew when I was supposed to be done.
0: All right.
2: Yeah.
0: What episode number is it? I'm going to go and I'm going to pull it up and I'm going to watch it. Okay.
2: It's episode 2.
0: Episode 2 of Marshalls.
2: Season. Yeah.
0: All right. Ashley Cook is our guest. Episode 2 of Marshalls. Go and see that. Watch it and judge her performance because.
2: Maybe it's episode 1. I don't know. No, I'm scared. Maybe I said it wrong.
0: Okay. Well,
2: it's
0: you
2: at
0: know,
2: the end of whatever that episode
3: is. We'll just Google you.
0: No, but just see how well she did it faking that whole thing because that is such a weird world.
3: I'm going to watch the crowd.
2: I want to say it's episode 2. No, I'm forgetting. But
4: it's episode 2.
2: It's episode 2.
3: Thank
2: okay,
3: you,
2: confirmed. We've got it confirmed. Episode 2.
0: Episode 2. Ashley Cook is our guest. Hang tight. We're coming right back. Got a lot.

0: here on the Weekend Wake Up with Big D and Bubba.
1: Ashley Cook is joining us in the studio this morning. How's your dog doing?
2: He's the best. I will say he's in his terrible twos for sure.
3: What does a terrible twos dog do? And how old is that for a dog in dog years? Is that like 6 months old?
2: I think it's 14, right?
4: 14.
2: Because 7 years is a year for a dog. He's learning. He used to be the most friendly, throw himself in any situation, very all over the place kind of dog. And now he's learning his surroundings and he's a little more aware of everything. So like, for example, I brought him on tour with Parker McCollum when we first went on tour like a year ago. So Chance was roughly a year.
3: Chance is the dog's name.
2: Chance is my dog's name, okay. Yeah. And he was best friends with the crew. They all loved him. He was so friendly and all over the place. And I just played a show with Parker last weekend and I brought Chance with me and he was like scared of everyone. And the whole crew was like, who is this dog? This is not Chance.
1: What happened to the little cool dude?
2: Yeah, I think he's just learning his surroundings more. He's a lot more territorial, but he's such a sweetheart. He cuddles with my whole crew. He's like our mascot.
3: Has he found girls yet? I mean, he's 14.
2: He's getting there.
4: Okay. He's a typical teenager with self-esteem issues. Yeah.
1: So I'm going to ask something because we have to. Yes. What is going on with the heart thing?
2: My heart thing? Yes. Oh, it's just like a condition that I have. It's like a family condition. But nothing's like going on. Like, I'm fine.
1: Okay.
2: I'm like, I'm so good. Yeah, I think it was funny because I didn't expect that to be such a story.
1: It blew up all over the place.
2: I know. I didn't expect it to be at all, but it's called Brugada syndrome. It's like a genetic heart thing, but from what I've been told, there's nothing you can do about it. And it's one of those things that you don't have to worry about until it would be something to worry about.
1: And what, so, is there like a warning sign or anything? I mean,
2: that's the scary thing. So it's mainly,
1: it's like a stroke. The first sign of a stroke is a stroke.
2: Exactly. It's young, fit people that are affected by it. A lot of my family have passed away from it unexpectedly. I didn't know. It's a whole long story. But yeah, basically I didn't know about the family history of it all. And I learned kind of recently and I was like, I should get checked for this just to make sure I don't have this going on. And sure enough, I have like the early signs of it or whatever, which to your point, is there even early signs? They have to do a lot of testing on you to understand like different levels. So I have like the early like pre-signs of it, but thankfully it's not affecting everyday life.
1: Does that make you look at everything different? Like, you know, you're on tour now and it's a global tour. You're doing all these different places. And I mean, does it make everything kind of matter more?
2: No.
1: Does it make the arguments and the little things kind of not matter as much?
2: Not really. I think I kind of just naturally live that way anyways.
4: Yeah, you're a go-getter.
2: And I think especially too, I just turned 29. I feel like just kind of stop caring so much. Like, I just think every day matters. Be kind to everybody around you and pour in and connect to people because you don't know whether it's a heart thing or a car crash. I don't know what's going to happen. Yeah, neither do you. None of us do. No. And so the heart thing is a weird thing, but that could be what takes me someday, or it could be old age. It could be something freak that happens. You never know. And so to me, it's not something that scares me or makes me think of things differently. I think I just have thought of things differently the last couple months, period, just with this era of my life.
1: Yeah.
2: And that's a fun place to be because I'm just caring a little less.
1: Do you plan to stay 29 for a few years, or are you going to actually own 30?
2: I used to be such a panic about everything before it's even happened kind of person, and I've learned that you manifest your own reality. So be in it, be confident, be happy, love what you do, do what you do well, love people around you, and hope for the best, you know, and that's kind of all there is to it.
1: Thank you for coming by, and can't wait to see you again. Good luck on the tour.
2: Thank you so much. We'll see y'all at the Ryman in February. Y'all
1: yes,
2: gonna come?
1: Yeah, on the 25th, right?
2: In the Ryman, yep, February 25th, the Ryman. My first time headlining it. I'm so excited. So,
1: Is it a leap year this year? Because that's going to make a difference. I'm kidding.
2: I'm like, is it?
1: Oh, it is?
4: It is not.
2: I don't even know what that means, guys. I don't know.
1: It's the extra day. We have an extra day every 4 years.
4: Why? You weren't born on February 29th, so it doesn't matter.
1: Because we didn't go to a 13-month calendar.
2: Okay.
1: If we go to a 13-month calendar, it gets rid of everything. Every day stays the same. Every week.
2: Why are we not at a 13-month calendar?
1: Also, America sometimes does things because, well, that's what it's always been.
2: Isn't daylight savings time canceled? Are we not? No, they're trying,
4: but it has not been
2: canceled. Who's trying? I don't know.
4: Congress, actually.
2: Well, okay.
1: Congress.
2: Why?
1: Because
2: guys, this is a whole other conversation.
4: Exactly. I mean, Ashley Cook.
1: Check her out, Ashley Cook. Thank you for coming in.
2: Thank you guys so much.
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1: Good morning, Bubba.
0: If I'm at dinner, because this happened to me and Frankie, my son, we're at dinner, and a server came by and dropped off a plate of fries that were loaded. And so what do? We're guys. We don't even think about it. We start diving in. We get about halfway through, and the server walks up and goes, "Hey, I am so sorry. That wasn't meant for your table. It's the wrong one." And I'm like, "Well, we're halfway done." And they're like, "Oh, okay. Well, I'll just add it to your bill."
2: Ooh.
0: I went,
2: "No. No."
0: Yeah, that was my thing. I went, "Oh, well, I mean, we didn't think about it. It was an accident. So, I mean, does this need to go on our bill, or can we..." And they're like, "Oh, yeah, well, I mean, we're going to have to add it to the bill." So I was like, "Oh, okay," because I didn't want to be that guy who took money out of the server's pocket. Because don't they, if they make a mistake, does it come out of their pocket?
2: No, that's the rumor. I believe that's illegal. That, no, they can't dock a paycheck.
0: Oh, well, that's why I paid for it.
2: No, also, I know servers in the past who would do things like that because you would tip them more. Because you got the freebie out of it.
1: Dude, that's great.
2: Right?
0: Well, so, I didn't get the freebie. They added
2: it. Well, no,
0: to the
2: they
0: bill.
2: Added it so that.
0: But then I still tip more because that brings the total up.
1: Right, oh, my gosh. Let's say this. Let's say you didn't tip and they brought up, "Hey, no, it's on us. Our bad. Whatever." So at the end, Bubba, would you have tipped like half of what the fries cost was? Would you have added that to the tip?
0: Or if they wouldn't have...
1: If you wouldn't have paid
0: probably,
1: for it.
0: Man, I probably would have just given an extra $5 on top.
1: See? Mm-hmm. Yeah.
0: Yeah.
2: Yeah.
0: That's actually a pretty good...
1: That's a pretty good ruse. Yeah.

0: South of Sanity on the weekend. Wake up with Big D and Bubba. Don't forget, you can follow us along on all socials, TikTok, YouTube, etc., at Big D and Bubba.
1: I thought about you the other day, Bubba. I saw a place that had only paper straws.
2: Ugh.
1: And I thought about you because... So, do you still have a weird thing with a paper in your mouth?
2: I do. Like, it gives...
1: Like, can you put this... Here's a post-it note. Can you put that in your mouth? Which
2: just
1: is worse?
2: Saying, okay,
1: which
2: so
1: worse, putting weird. Paper in your mouth what's, or holding one of my fingernails?
2: The fingernail.
1: Is worse?
2: Yeah. Yeah. Like, people's
1: well, that's your
2: bitten or cut off fingernails
1: okay.
2: just laying around grosses me out so much. But the paper thing, like, it's weird because I can hold paper, I can touch paper and all that.
1: Mm-hmm.
2: Fine with it. But when you say the word paper and mouth at the same time, like, it gives me a weird, like, salivation. And
1: mm-hmm.
2: it, like, you saying it was giving me the heebie-jeebies.
1: Okay. I got you.
2: I don't...
1: You don't what?
2: I don't do well with paper.
1: Here's a piece of paper with a little bit of my nail on it. Do you want some of that? Do you want some of that?
2: Why would you do that?
1: I bit it off for you. Try it.
2: I know. Why would you do that?
1: Touch it. What if I threw this at you?
2: Dude.
3: Oh, shit.
2: I'll rip my headphones off. I will break stuff.
1: We going to throw hands. Listen, man, it's a piece. It's a post-it note with a little... sliver of my fingernail.
2: I don't mind the post-it note. Post-it notes are fine.
1: Here, I'll take
2: it's
1: off the nail.
2: Finger. No, because it's now been touched with your spittle in your...
1: Here, catch this.
2: Dude, don't you... Dude.
1: It's an... It,
2: will,
1: look.
2: This will be the end of the show.
1: It's a little nail.
2: This will be the
1: this
2: end of the
1: nothing.
2: Show.
1: This is nothing.
2: The show is done.
1: Here, catch
2: show-
1: it. I didn't throw it. It's right here. Oh, maybe I did throw
2: don't.
1: It. Oh, my God, I did throw it.
2: Don't.
1: I don't know where it is.
2: Don't stop.
1: Dude, it's on you, dude.
2: Stop.
1: No, look on. I'm serious. It's on your shirt.
2: Stop.
1: Right
2: I'm
1: there.
2: Not
1: hey,
2: at my shirt.
1: You owe me here. Come here. I'll get it off of you.
2: Looking at
1: here,
2: my
1: hold
2: shirt.
1: This piece of paper
2: I'm,
1: in your mouth
2: it.
1: Real quick.
2: Stop it.
1: It's dude. Like doing radio with Rain Man. You have so many weird things that just gets to you.
4: Yeah, Kmart underwear.
1: I mean. All right, I'm sorry.
2: I'm not the only person who's grossed up by people's fingernails. I'm not.
1: Not at this
2: the
1: level,
2: paper,
1: maybe.
2: The paper in my mouth. I was going to be like, oh, I can handle that. No, I really
1: no, you
2: can't
1: really
2: do
1: can't.
2: That.
1: You want to go back to my nail?
2: No.
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2: South Sound Weather.
3: Sunshine mixed with clouds at times
4: today,
3: with highs around 64. Winds out of the northwest, 5 to 10 miles per hour. Tonight, 43. Sunshine mixed with clouds at times
4: tomorrow,
3: high temperatures reach up to 67. A mix of clouds and sun
4: Monday,
3: with daytime highs approaching 68.
4: 63,
3: chance of rain
4: Tuesday.
3: That's the latest from the South Sound Weather Center. I'm meteorologist Shelley Lynn Blade. Right now, 43.
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Fast through the Nurnhardt, Gordon like a dirt road, Daytona in my heart. And we ain't even got to the best part. We didn't have a towel, didn't have dry clothes. She was smiling and saying, hold me, I'm cold. We made a blanket out of that sundress, and the radio won't even let me

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1: Lori T here. It is 10 a.m. on a Saturday. I'm just going to do a quick show here in the studio before I run out to Rutledge Corn Maze. I'll tell you more a little bit later on.

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96.9 KO. I am Lori T. And gosh, I hope everybody was okay with the wild storms happening on Friday. Man, we got some trees down, lots of power outage out. I-5 was even closed down. So I hope all of you guys are nice and safe. And I hope you're staying dry out there.

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2: South Sound weather.
3: Sunshine mixed with clouds at times today, with daytime highs approaching 64. Winds out of the north, 5 to 10 miles per hour. Partly cloudy skies again tonight. Lows level off around 43. Sunshine mixed with clouds at times tomorrow. Highs around 67. Sunshine mixed with clouds at times Monday, with daytime highs approaching 68. 64, rain likely Tuesday. That's the latest from the South Sound Weather Center. I'm meteorologist Paul Trombley. Right now, it's 49 degrees.
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I am Lori T, and let me tell you, the best pumpkin spice drink at this point, Owl's Nest Pumpkin Chai. 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
1: Lori T here, and I am going to head out of the studio. I got to get up to Rutledge Family Farms and Corn Maze because it is Kids Day up there, and the rest of the show is going to be broadcast live. 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

day, Potts Farm was a place to go. Load a truck up, hit the dirt road. 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Y'all ain't listening. Them old

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96.9 KO. I am Lori T, and I am here at Kids Day for Rutledge Farms. It is already hopping. There's a little bit of chill in the air, but we see blue skies, and kids are having fun. We have a Cinderella here, we have a Spider-Man here, and we have Rutledge's very own pumpkin mascot here. I see a trampoline, there's a little ride of tractor the kids can go on, tons of Halloween decorations. It is going to be fun. We're going to get you some good interviews with the owner of Rutledge Corn Maze coming up, as well as seeing if we can get any kiddos who want to be on the radio. So keep it right here. I'm Lori T, broadcasting live, and you're listening to 96.9 KO.

0: 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I am Lori T, and I am broadcasting live at Rutledge Family Farms. It is Kids Day. There is so much stuff for your kiddo to do. We have a bubble barn. There's a little shooting gallery for those older teenagers with swings and a little jump pad. But, you know, if you need another excuse to come on by, Caring Hearts for Paws is here with some adorable puppies. They are wandering around with bright yellow vests saying, "Adopt me, adopt me." So that is an extra special reason to stop by. And if you stop by our KO tent, we've got some free candy for the kiddos and some good concerts you can sign up to win tickets for. So stop on by. I'm Lori T, broadcasting live here at 96.9 KO.
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11: South Sound weather.
12: Sunshine mixed with clouds at times today, with daytime highs approaching 64. Winds out of the north, 5 to 10 miles per hour. Partly cloudy skies again tonight. Lows level off around 43. Sunshine mixed with clouds at times tomorrow. Highs around 67. Sunshine mixed with clouds at times. Monday, with daytime highs approaching 68. 64, rain likely Tuesday. That's the latest from the South Sound Weather Center. I'm meteorologist Paul Trombley. Right now, it's 51 degrees.

0: Luke Bryan was scheduled to play White River Amphitheater back in August, and you were excited. Then the forest fires happened, and it was smoky, and the show was postponed, and you were sad. Then you found out that Luke Bryan is rescheduled for Saturday, October 10th, and you're happy again. 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

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I am Lori T, broadcasting live from Kids Day at Rutledge at Family Farms. Y'all, the weather turned gorgeous. It was a little cold and cloudy this morning, but now, oh, it is beautiful with the sun shining. You got to come out and see all the fun animals. We've got Caring Hearts for Dogs here with a bunch of puppies ready to be adopted. We've got some chicken coops, and my goodness, so many activities for kids, old and young. We've got the haunted corn maze for the teenagers. We've got a trampoline and a little train ride around the corn maze as well for those younger kiddos. Cinderella is here. Spider-Man is here. And there is even a shooting gallery for those teenagers that are just a little bit too cool for school. So come on out to Rutledge Family Farms. I'm Lori T, broadcasting live here at 96.9 KO. Buffy.

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96.9 KO. I am Lori T, broadcasting live at Rutledge Family Farms Kids Day. And I was told by the owner that I needed to try their exclusive apple cider slushy. And with the sun out and shining, I thought it was a perfect time to try it. And let me tell you, it is great. It is a perfect way to bring in fall right here at Rutledge Family Farms. With all the corn and the pumpkins, the kids all getting excited in their costumes about the puppies and Spider-Man and Cinderella wandering around. Oh, the shooting gallery is in full swing. The jump pad, kids are bouncing and tumbling. Man, I wish I had their energy. And just the delight of the kids when they get on the little train ride, the free train ride that goes around here. All it takes is the price of admission. These kids will be playing here all day long. What a good break for the parents. Coming out to Rutledge Family Farms Kids Day.

0: 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I am Lori T, broadcasting live at Rutledge Family Farms Kids Day. There are so many activities here, including a shooting gallery. I'm talking to the man in charge of the shooting gallery, Eric. How are you doing?
1: Pretty good.
0: Now, how long have you worked for Rutledge Family Farm?
1: This is my first year, so I'm on like, what is it, a month and a half? So.
0: Well, congratulations on being hired. Now, tell me about the shooting gallery. It looks kind of high tech.
1: Yeah, it is. I mean, we have a cowboy level, so we got moving cowboys. When I flip a switch, of course.
0: Yeah.
1: And then, you know, moving pigs, some birds, and a couple other things.
0: That is excellent. So what drew you to Rutledge Family Farms?
1: Honestly, my grandma suggested it because she saw it on Facebook. So I'm like, I gave it a shot, applied, and then got the job.
0: Well, we're happy you are here manning the shooting gallery at Kids Day.
1: I will be here till 5.
0: Excellent. You gotta come down, shoot some metal cowboys at Kids Day at Rutledge Family Farms.
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7: South Sound weather.
8: Sunshine mixed with clouds at times this afternoon, with daytime highs approaching 64. Northerly winds 5 to 10 miles per hour. Partly cloudy skies again tonight. Lows dip down to about 43. Daytime highs approaching 67 tomorrow. Sunshine mixed with clouds at times. A blend of clouds and sun Monday, with daytime highs approaching 68. 64, rain likely Tuesday. That's the latest from the South Sound Weather Center. I'm meteorologist Paul Frobley. Right now, it's 56 degrees.

0: 96.9 KO. I am Lori T, broadcasting live at Rutledge Family Farms. I'm here with a great big family who is happy some of the time, as they say. And I have their spokesperson, Uriah. How do you feel being the spokesperson for this family?
1: Good.
0: You feel good? Great. Now tell me, what are you most excited about going to Kids Day here?
1: Eating.
0: Eating. Well, I see most of us are drinking some kind of beverage. A lot of good slushies here. What about you? You're a little bit older. What are you excited about?
2: I'm excited about the corn maze, and I'm excited just to be here with my family.
0: Aw, that's good. That's good. Is this your first time here?
3: 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All of our first time She here. Just moved from California.
0: Well, welcome to the Pacific Northwest. That is wonderful. Well, thank y'all for showing up for Rutledge Family Kids Day, and I hope you have a wonderful time.
2: You too.

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2: Here. I am broadcasting live at Kids Day from Rutledge Family Farms. They have a lot of special characters here. I am talking to one, Cinderella. I have always been a fan of yours. How are you doing this fall day?
3: I am doing wonderful. This is a lot of fun. We're painting pumpkins, walking around.
2: How does it feel painting pumpkins instead of riding in one?
3: Oh my goodness. It's a change for sure, but it's very fun. I mean, we have to paint the carriage anyway.
2: So. Yes, we do. We do. Now, what is it like just being Cinderella? I'm sure that's a very odd question.
3: My goodness. Well, it's fun being a princess, especially like growing up and not having that. So it's a good change. It's definitely a luxury, for sure. I mean, we're in a big ball gown in the middle of a beautiful day.
2: Yes, the big ball gown in the middle of a farm. I have watched you kneel down to a bunch of kids making their days. You're very elegant in it.
3: Oh.
2: Well, thank you so much for showing up at Rutledge Family Day Farms. You have made kids' entire year, I am sure. You got to come out, meet Cinderella, and there's a Spider-Man wandering around, too. I'm Lori.

0: 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I am Lori T, broadcasting live from Rutland Family Farms Kids Day. I am talking to you, Kat. I am talking to Kat. And I've been here for an hour, and I had no idea this was hidden away in a corner. Tell me what this interesting activity is.
1: I have here a corn cannon. It's a fun contraption that uses compressed air where you put a corn inside of this little tube, and it uses compressed air to shoot the corn really far, and we've got barrels set up so that you can try to shoot the corn into a barrel and win a giant thing of kettle corn.
0: Oh, that is a very good prize. Now, Kat, how long have you worked for Rutledge Family Farm?
1: I have worked here for a couple of days now, and I've been loving it. It is beautiful.
0: That is great to hear. We love Rutledge Family Farms. We love Kids Day, and we love shooting things with corn, I guess.
1: Always.
0: Thank you so much. You gotta come down to Rutledge Family Farm Kids Day. I'm Lori T, broadcasting live.

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0: I am Lori T. broadcasting live. I have a couple of young fellows here who just got off the cow train. I am talking to Noah and Nicholas. How did you enjoy riding on the cow train, Nicholas?
1: I guess nice.
0: Nice? That's nice. You're a little too cool for school. How old are you, Nicholas?
1: Yeah.
2: How old are you?
1: 10.
0: You are 10 years old. What's been your favorite part about Rutledge Family Farms Kids Day so far?
1: The corn maze.
0: Ah, very good, very good. What about you, Noah? How did you like riding on the train?
3: It was really good.
0: Really good? Was it really bumpy?
3: No.
0: No? How old are you, Noah?
3: 5.
0: Have you gotten your pumpkin, Noah?
3: Yes.
0: Oh, very good. You liked that, didn't you?
3: Yes.

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9: South Sound weather.
10: Sunshine mixed with clouds at times this afternoon, with daytime highs approaching 64. Northeasterly winds 5 to 10 miles per hour. Lows dip down to about 43 tonight. Mainly cloudy skies expected. High temperatures reach up to 67 tomorrow. Mainly sunny skies. Sunshine mixed with clouds at times Monday, with daytime highs approaching 68. 64, rain likely Tuesday. That's the latest from the South Sound Weather Center. I'm meteorologist Paul Trombley. Right now, 58. K-A-Y.

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8: Sunshine mixed with clouds at times this afternoon, with daytime highs approaching 64. Northeasterly winds 5 to 10 miles per hour. Mainly cloudy skies expected tonight, lows level off around 43. Mainly clear skies tomorrow, daytime highs approaching 67. Daytime highs approaching 68 Monday under partly cloudy skies. 64 Tuesday, rain likely. That's the latest from the South Sound Weather Center. I'm meteorologist Laura Lockwood. Right now, it's 62 degrees.
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0: We got some new music, and it's not AI music coming out. We'll talk with Randy in the studio on Monday. Enjoy your weekend. We're back with you then with Big D and Bubba. 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
10: Sunshine mixed with clouds at times this afternoon, with daytime highs approaching 64. Northeasterly winds 5 to 10 miles per hour. Mainly cloudy skies expected tonight. Lows of aloft around 43. Mainly clear skies tomorrow. Daytime highs approaching 67. Daytime highs approaching 68 Monday under partly cloudy skies. 64 Tuesday, rain likely. That's the latest from the South Sound Weather Center. I'm meteorologist Laura Lockwood. 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
9: Sunshine mixed with clouds at times this afternoon, with daytime highs approaching 64. Northeasterly winds 5 to 10 miles per hour. Mainly cloudy skies expected tonight, lows of a low around 43. Mainly clear skies tomorrow, daytime highs approaching 67. Daytime highs approaching 68 Monday under partly cloudy skies. 64 Tuesday, rain likely. That's the latest from the South Sound Weather Center. I'm meteorologist Laura Lockwood, currently 64.
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0: Luke Bryan was scheduled to play White River Amphitheater back in August, and you were excited. Then the forest fires happened, and it was smoky, and the show was postponed, and you were sad. Then you found out that Luke Bryan is rescheduled for Saturday, October 10th, and you're happy again. 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

0: 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We'll talk with Randy in the studio on Monday. Enjoy your weekend. We're back with you then with Big D and Bubba. 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